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Don't be scared to hurt my feelings. 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
1: I don't know what it is, but she drives me crazy. I don't know what she does, but she drives me wild.

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I was just actually like thinking about my $50, all I had to survive in Harlem. I was like, what's the point, you know?

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1: Would you dance if I asked you to dance? Would you run and never look back?

in Harlem. 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I was like, what's the point, you know?